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Girl, it looks so pretty to me.

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Na Kiss, Red Hot Chili Peppers, Bon Jovi, The Offspring. Ó, já tá rolando. 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
0: Let's play.

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Watch us revel in our liberty. 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

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Now you don't need

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It's a 1, 2, 3, take my hand and come with me, because you look so fine that I really wanna make you mine. I said, you look so fine that I really wanna make you mine. Come on and get your kicks. Now you don't need a

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1: A near riot on the Sunset Strip today as fans of Van Halen.
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